0: life's good to me. 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Life's good to me. Yeah, it's a crazy life. Life's good to me.
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But I don't know about that. There's many times that we've loved and we've shared love and made love. It doesn't seem to me like it's enough. It's just not enough, baby.

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1: I know you moved on to someone new. 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

in the ashtray, reminiscing on those past days. 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I heard you moved to Austin, got an apartment and settled down. And every once in a while, I start texting, write a paragraph, but then I delete the message. Think about you like a pastime. I could cry you a river, get you baptized. 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They say that things fall apart. We were gonna move to Brooklyn, you were gonna study art. Love is just a tool to remind us who we are.

Freedom is a choice, and yet so many people decide not to be free. I'm a free man, and I'll

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I'm a free man, and

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